0: bitch I've ever seen in my life.
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2: One, two, three, four!
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0: He was a beautiful lady.
1: Nearly drove you insane.
0: Let's talk about leather.
1: And so you kissed a little sailor.
0: Tex Abel starring in the latest Shepherd production. Sir Richard Pumpelow.
1: You sniffed the reeking buns of angel.
0: The tail of a demented bread boffer.
1: And acted like it was cocaine.
0: My whole wheat loaf.
1: You were dazzled by the exciting new costume of Coco.
0: Then on Tuesday night, see

0: sounds of Samoan
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0: Volcanic hell.
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0: Thursday, two nights.
1: But you forgot what I was on. Cause you're an asshole, you're an asshole, that's right. You're an asshole, you're an asshole, yes, yes. You're an asshole, you're an asshole, that's right. You're an asshole, you're an asshole.

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1: Cornhole!
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I see to it that there's no love left behind. 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I contain